0: Why the lady is a tramp.
1: Sometimes I go to Coney Island.
0: Oh, the beach is divine.
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So the Apollo Theater and everybody, ladies and gentlemen, from B.B. King and Lucille, we love you. Thank you.

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It's a new dawn, it's a new day.

0: That was awesome.
1: That's great.
0: Oh, really?
1: Yep.
0: All right.
2: Okay.
0: It's in the can. As they say.
3: Mamacita.
2: Blessings. Thank you. La Zeta.

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I can't hear you, fellas. Ladies and gentlemen, the fabulous Buddy Guy. Slamming Mr. Jeff Beck, ladies and gentlemen.

0: believe you're a little greedy, son. I think I'll try that a little bit more. What do you say?
1: Please!
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1: Please!